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0: 2-2-C5 on LPO 7. Call 395 south prior to exit 3. There's a tire that is blown all over the highway.
1: Receive 395 south prior to exit 3 for tire debris in the roadway. I'll start a patrol.

Big chopper. Two nine nine three seven zero two six zero two nine nine three seven zero two six. Please communicate. Can you just run a mass?

Control 730. Kevin, he's showing valid out of Danielson. Expired, non-renew out of Framingham. Negative 1, so he's got 8 on the adult, 1 on the juvenile.

0: dispatching on duty, watch their EMS personnel. Responding to 745 School Street, it's going to be room 106, Bravo, Webster Manor. Female party with a G-tube that is vomiting, has green color fluid coming out of the tube. Again, fire alarm dispatching on duty, Webster EMS personnel. Responding 745 School Street, 106, Bravo. Female with a G-tube that's vomiting, has fluid coming out. Time of tone is 2012.
1: 8-4.

0: Thanks, Drew.
1: Good morning to the operator for speed. I have a citation of going already. 458-287 Alpha Echo. 458-287 Alpha Echo.

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0: revised version of the narrative for your report.
1: Charlie Medic 4. Greasy, thank you.

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1: 37.
0: Can you respond to the area of 126 East Main Street, the Burger King? The mail caller reporting. People live in the parking lot there. There was a white Nissan Juke, had the partial plate of Foxtrot Echo Echo 91, partial FEE 91. Parties were passed out behind the wheel. They were drooling all over themselves. He woke them up, and then they left towards the Price Chopper intersection. Say that it was a Hispanic male operator and a blonde female in the passenger seat.
2: Appreciate it.
1: 37 out there. Control, I'm on Thompson Road. I'll make my way there.
0: Receive. He said it was like 5 to 8 minutes ago before he called.
1: Roger. 37 control. What kind of vehicle did they say it was?
0: So it was a white Nissan, possibly a Juke, or a white Nissan SUV.
1: Alright, receive.

34. Check down Thompson Road, Price Chopper parking lot, U-Haul parking lot, surrounding parking lots as well. I'm able to locate that vehicle.

0: 973. I apologize for my confusion. Did you want EMS rolling, or were you holding off for a minute?
1: Yeah, you can start them. You just can't transport to another booking.

Carlisle Dispatcher and Webster EMS, going to be responding mutual aid, Town of Dudley, 71 West Main, the Dudley Police Department, for evaluation of a prisoner. Again, fire alarm, dispatching on duty. Webster EMS, going to be responding mutual aid, Town of Dudley, 71 West Main, going to be the Dudley Police Department for a prisoner evaluation. Time of tone is 2044.

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1: 74.
0: Can you speak to the parties in the lobby? Haven't heard from her since Wednesday via the phone. They went over to the address. I'll answer at the time.

0: 15. 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
1: Forget that.
2: Nice, and I hear you. Tell me what you missed for the witness party to, I believe, Hubbard.
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0: Control 23761.
1: 7.
0: Goddard Street, it's going to come apartment number 2, looking to speak to a Kimberly. It's that her ex-boyfriend had raised his hand to her and told her that he was going to throw all of her stuff out. States that he has put his hands on her in the past. The male party has since left. She's looking to speak to officers about property and past experiences.
1: First day.
2: Who's the male party?
0: Male party is a Carl Speak Jr. I'm currently trying to look him up. She states he lives in Thompson.

Control 950. According to the VOP, it's still open with an expiration date of June 2027.

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1: Go ahead.
0: Fishing a cruiser, we have a traffic jam.
1: Confirm.

0: Control 6-1. Sir, be advised, just took a 911 call from a clinician stating that her client, A. James Scott, of 6 Mega Street, had told her, sent her a message that he was going to kill himself tonight. No means, but he said it was going to be tonight, and she cannot get a hold of him now. He does have a history with these type of things. What's your pleasure?
1: Is everybody tied up?

0: 6-1 to 7-4.
1: Call 5.
2: Hello.
0: Is he available? There's like three of you handling that call. Do you need everybody there?
1: Yeah, I'll talk to him. We should be fine with two.
3: Seven, four, six, one. I can, I'm available. What do you have?
0: Q5 mail. I can head over there with you. Control, can you put that call back out again?
3: Sir, 7-4, just took a call from a clinician, 911, stating that her client was making Q5 statements that he was going to find a way to kill himself tonight, specifically. Stated he had no plan, but it was going to be tonight. Clinician states that the male party does have a history of making comments like this, but usually she can get back a hold of him afterwards. But now she cannot get a hold of him. She's looking for a welfare check. It's going to be 6 Negus Street. Male party is going to be a James Scott.
0: Sig.
4: Can you just take a look at the history? I think I might have sent him up to the hospital before myself.
3: May from Simba.
4: If it's a person I'm thinking of in similar circumstances, he was talking to a clinician. And she called.

0: I'm on Eagle Street. Can you just give me the number again, please?
1: Hey, firm. It was going to be number 6, and they stated it was a house.
0: Yep. 7-4. Go ahead.
1: You were dealing with that Sunnyside Farms.

0: 6162.
1: I'll be clear, guard. Street 37's still on scene, but she's all set.
2: Here it says

0: I'm speaking to the family members right now. They said he's currently inpatient up at Harrington. Could you just call up there and confirm? They say he's not here. He's up there. I'll give you the information. Call the clinician back, and she can call up there. Maybe she can confirm.
1: Perfect.

0: 4. Public safety confirmed that the male party is with them.
1: Relay that information to the clinician.
0: Sir.

0: neural muscle pain in the stomach. Again, for home dispatching, you're on duty, Webster EMS, 190 Lower Gore Road, 77-year-old male, pain in his stomach, town 21-23.
1: Medic 1,

0: Okay, sorry, I'm clear and available.
1: Please put me on board, cruiser 508.
2: Vehicle.
1: I'm engine 4B responding.

0: 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Can you go get with that?
1: IP's vehicle information.
0: Negative, standby.

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Plate's going to be 9 Delta Tango 119, 9 DT 119.

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1: To the reporting party. She's going to go grab her ID right now so I can give you that info. Weren't able to find info on that nail party. Right, we're

0: 12-261-508.
1: Two six one.
0: To have apartment number 4. Just got a call from number 3 stating that there's a male and a female that seem to be fighting over there. Things are smashing. Does believe it's physical at this time.
1: Chief.
2: Incidents that we've responded to.
3: Control, is there still an active order in place?
0: I know that the other night it was, they were stating that it wasn't. Rhode Island confirmed that it was. I'm just going to double check. Negative orange, negative

0: Just be advised, on the 6th, 2 days ago, officers responded over there for the same thing. The paperwork was unreadable, and then we did call over to Rhode Island, and they said that it was still valid, but the parties were saying that it wasn't, and they were going to go get that taken care of.
1: Roger.

0: Always myself.
1: I've always.
0: So I have a unit available. Well, she might have taken off the back door.

0: Control 6-1.
1: 6-1.
0: Requesting a unit over at 39 Oxford Ave. They have a female party that they believe took off out the back door.
1: All right. 7-4.
2: I head down there. Control, what's the circumstance there? Is it wanted? Q-11.
0: Yeah. There's a reported domestic going on in the apartment, and there is a order out of Rhode Island between the two of them against the female party that they believe took off out the door.
2: Yeah.

0: Yeah, 774 Webster, that's en route. Longer in the lobby.
1: Did the RP give you a phone number?
2: Waiting for. Just thought Waller out for Webster, possibly Oxford as well. It's going to be a white female, 40s. The male involved would not cooperate and provide a clothing description. He did state she is having some sort of a mental health breakdown.
0: Hold.
3: And pull back on that mail for you.
0: Stand by.
2: Red.
0: Stop hold on that.
2: Roger, we do have PC. Okay.
1: Go ahead. 37's gonna come down there with you. I don't know if you plan on doing a track at some point, but she can go with you.
4: Appreciate it. Thank you.
0: 37. He's active out of Oxbridge. Negative warrants, negative off.
3: Receive. I'll be clear from there. I'm going to take a packet out on him for A and B domestic. And I'll be heading to the deadly call.
2: No caller provided.
0: Receive. Just confirming it's Deanna.
3: Simple, 37 Control. Do you have a Sierra for that female party?
0: Just confirming that was Deanna.
2: Hey, firm.
0: 7820. 01866-7820.
3: Receive, thank you.
5: Webster 2, Oxford, over LPL 7.
6: Oxford is answering.
5: Oxford, can you have your officers follow for a Deanna Ebrick, going to be Sierra 1-866-7-820. Again, Sierra 1-866-7-820. Females believed to be having a mental health breakdown. She is wanted for PC for arrest out of Dudley at this time due to a domestic. If you stop hold, contact us. They do believe she is wearing a tank top and shorts, no color description. Believed to be on foot.
6: Oxford received that. Do we have a possible direction of travel?
5: Negative at this time.

0: Control 2, Webster unit, stand by for Bolo out of Dudley.
1: 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She was possibly in the Athol area earlier today. Address unknown. If located, stop, hold, check the welfare, and contact Barrie PD. 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Maggie was supposed to return to her home in Barrie today at

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1: Okay.
0: Here, a male party walking a dog down on Chestnut Street believes he saw the female walking on Chestnut towards Oxford Ave about 10 minutes ago.

0: Hey, Fast Control, on the air. Which way, Fox Rail?
1: Well, Lisa is coming from the area of Chestnut.
0: Where is it?

508-261. Do you mind making your way back to 39 off of that?

0: 85 was trying to pull him up on Dudley's frequency.
1: Say that again.
0: I was letting 774 know. I was letting 774 know you're trying to get a hold of him.

0: 7-4. How far out are you, and where did you head?
1: Down Pine Street a little bit, probably like about a few hundred yards.
0: All right. I'm going to kick Nav off if you're good with that. I think you're a good distance away.
1: Roger that.
0: Receive. I'm going to head back to Dudley Frequency.

0: I'm waiting down at my holders.
1: 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Five boys in trouble.

0: 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They're going to go down to a different location on Oxford Ave.
1: Roger.
2: If there is a location on Oxford Ave, he wants me.
0: By the way.
1: With 774.

0: 261-508.
1: Yeah,
0: yeah, mail party just passed by my location over at Mahotas. Gonna try to keep eyes on him. He's on Oxford Ave heading towards Pleasant Street, Webster.

全部俺に来ます。We're gonna relocate down near the timeline of Pleasantville.

0: possible to have female patties on the main street in West Town.
1: Seven four. Do they have a description?
0: I believe shorts and a white tank top.
1: Roger. I'll check Main Street.
2: You're 50 wearing that area as well.

0: All right, male coyote went into 7-Eleven, made a purchase. He's on his way back up to the residence, 39 Oxford Ave. No female.
1: We just want to make sure you keep positive him, and once he gets into the residence, just park at a location where you can kind of keep eyes on the residence until.
0: I got eyes on him.
2: Control. We're still on our trail. We did cross over the bridge into Webster right now, towards 7-Eleven.

0: Also, this is Neil Hardy.
1: Hey, firm, sir.
0: This off a phone number. She's going to be intoxicated, and the male party did say that she is having a mental health crisis. Control, she does also take medication regularly. Unsure if she has been keeping up with those.

0: 261-508.
1: Thanks.
0: Hasn't returned to the residence yet. Last time I saw him, he was in that Wellington area where we had eyes on him. There's also a blue Tesla Cybertruck that's made three passes through Hale. Not sure if he's involved, but I did see him numerous times. He's on Oxford Ave, headed towards Webster.
1: Roger.

0: Highway Patrol.
1: Can you please log MAS VEMR43? Just add it to the call. That vehicle just stated that he owns a residence at 5 Pine Street. He is familiar with the female and has reason to believe she might have broken into the basement and might be hiding out there.
2: Street. Do you want me to head that way?
1: I appreciate it, sir. Gonna be 5 Pine. Myself and 85 are making our way over there. That male party also stated that he does have a lot next door and she might be there if she's not in the basement.

0: 374, do you need another unit?
1: Control 950, 730. Village Way, apartment number 3, mail party Robert, reporting a mail party Ryan is refusing to leave his ETOH. My caller states that he's hiding in the bathroom so it doesn't escalate.
2: Okay.

0: 9:50. Last time we were there was back in May. It was a destruction of property call. Someone splashed a funeral party's tires out of that apartment.
1: Okay.

0: firing right off behind the tree. Need another unit.
1: Someone out.

0: excuse me, Kelsey.
1: Yeah, from Kwame Direct.
2: Roger.
3: Dudley to Oxford, over LDF 7. Oxford, you can cancel that Volo from previous female parties in custody. Thank you.
4: Oxford, receive that.

0: Cathedral. 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
1: Ryan on the first name. Roger. RMV hasn't had a son, but he's active non-renew. -1 to 11 on the adult.
2: Grow well, simply. I tell you, he'll respond. He can slow me down.
1: -6.

0: 50. She's active. That apartment. 5 on the adult, 3 open for reckless endangerment of a child.
1: Meyer.
2: Control. Told him to call if there's any other issues.
3: That's it, sure.
2: Your show is clear, Deli. She's in custody. 37 is going to head over to the Deli PD to do a quick search.

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1: 5-0-8.

0: Okay, 5 control. Just add 3 Charlie Golf Zulu 75, 3 C GZ 75. Use that as a log. The canines were close to that vehicle and they have scratched it. We're talking to the owner. He doesn't seem too worried about it.
1: Okay.

0: Rhode Island, have dispatch verify, charge a restraining order violation on that too. I talked to the mail party. He never reached out to Rhode Island as we advised him to a few days ago.
1: Right, Romeo, Roger on the team.
0: Roger.

805 control, I'll be clear. Go again. 885 control. I'll be.

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1: Okay.
0: Are you on the overnight?
1: Affirm.
0: Control 730. Sir, are you on for the overnight?
2: So free I am.
0: Received, sir. Do you know it's coming in at 3 a.m.?
2: 7:30, Bravo.
0: Received. Receive, sir. Thank you.

0: 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From Dudley to West River, that's the rail in custody, starting mileage 97338.
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3: C5, I just took a call for a report of a car in the breakdown lane that appeared to be smoking and a strong odor of something burning on Route 395 just prior to exit 48 on the northbound side. I'm going to start the fire department in that direction.
4: C5 received. Have cruiser 557 on standby, he's heading over there.
3: Officer, do you see that?

0: Fire alarm to Webster and Dudley EMS. Just be advised, UMass Harrington is off of code black. Again, UMass Harrington is off of code black.
1: Medic 4.
0: 4.
1: Webster to Southbridge, real quick.

0: control 750, 950, strike that 730, 950.
1: Okay.
0: Unit, start making your way to the area of the American Legion for the report of a male-female party fighting. Sounds like they may have headed towards 5th Street. Male party, first name David, last name Rush, called it in. States he couldn't tell if any weapons were involved. He said it was

0: familiar.
1: Description of the couple fighting?
2: Negative, sir. Unable to gather that from the email party.

0: nothing. 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
1: I'm dispatching on duty. What's your mess personnel? Cruiser 950. 58 Moore Street. Give me for check welfare. Callers reporting mail party took approximately 10 clozapins at 8 p.m. and has not heard from him since. Again, firearm dispatching on duty. Webster MS personnel. Cruiser 950. 58 Moore Street for check welfare. Mail party took approximately 10 clozapins at 8 p.m. Have not heard from him since. Time is 0:19.
2: Medic 1.
1: She was with him earlier and has since left. She is no longer on scene.
3: Some take the eight clozapins.
1: Yeah, you're fine.
4: Fire control. The party's going to be Curtis Adams. DOB 82577. That female party is not here. She described as wearing a black one piece.
5: Received. Stand by in the male party.

0: 30 to 9 space.
1: No.
0: Yeah, this is going to be one of the involved, female involved. It was Lucia's ETOH, barefooted, and should be running around the area somewhere, possibly headed further east on 5th. The male party lost sight of her.

0: Resume. Shino, if I'm around you.
1: I believe Sun Road.
0: But
2: 5555 Sun Road.
1: Their vehicle still at the Legion.
0: Got it.
2: 30. That mail party, first name Curtis, 82577, negative one, active license, 20 and 80, adult, 20.
1: You advise that female party when you're ready?
2: Sir, go again. Receive that, sir, go ahead.
3: It's going to be Shyla Kennedy, first name Sierra Hotel Alpha, India Lima Alpha, Kennedy. DOV 6698.
2: Receive, sir. Send by.

0: to the angel. What time was the last time she saw him?
1: 8 p.m.
0: Roger. And did she say if what was the reason he took the 8 pills? Was it for his due to Q5 statements, or?
1: Said she took them, he took them on purpose to overdose.
0: Okay.
2: And then there's Amber.
3: It's just going to be a verbal argument on our side.

0: 15, charge. Do you mind if I go in?
1: Sorry.
0: Nils party took 8 pills, clonopin, trying to overdose. Door's open.
1: Yeah, do you have somebody else there with you? RC. You can make entry.
0: Roger. Control, make an entry.

30. Drive info on that female party. It's going to be no status on the license. -1. -1.

0: 7:30. 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
1: Over there.
0: Yeah, you got a PVT.
1: Negative, we don't have a PVT unit.
0: Where is it?

Nice control. Alright, I'm going to be clear. She's not intoxicated. She's in a verbal altercation with that male party. I mean, those are relationship issues. She's elected to walk home to 55 Sutton Road, barefoot. Other than that, we'll be clear.

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0: dropper. Sierra 635-933-52. Can I get a read?
1: Sir, I've got your vehicle coming back active. It's a 2015 Toyota RAV4 color gray, registered to Mr. Elia 10192. It's going to be your operator, so he's going to be the registered owner. Active license, negative once, negative off.

0: Thanks, Chrome. Be clear for that stop. Just a verbal for defective equipment headlight out for that operator.
1: Made contact with that male party. He stated he kicked the calling party out of the house around 8 o'clock. He got into an argument. He said some sleeping pills to go to bed. Checked okay. I'll take an OS for entry.
2: 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Static one.
0: Fire alarm, static one. We're going to be clear available 1 time to AMA.

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0: Alright, that party's been cleared. I'll be transporting back to our PD, my PD. Just gonna make some calls and starting mileage is 79659.
1: 139.

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我听说。Rental vehicle in the parking lot of 44 Oxford Ave. It's a white van, an open door. There's also an open door to the business. It's going to be Mass Reg, Whiskey 46501.

That's 2 to control. L1, I'm going to be in 139 for prisoner transport out to Chicopee. Can I have bait, please?

0: 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They'll leave here to pick up the female party and transport her up to Chicopee.
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1: 450.

Firearm dispatching on duty, Webster MS personnel, 24 Mechanic Street. It's going to be apartment number 2, 35-year-old female party who's had 3 seizures. Last one was about 10 minutes ago. Again, firearm dispatching on duty, Webster MS personnel, 24 Mechanic Street, apartment number 2, 35-year-old female party who's had 3 seizures. Last one was approximately 10 minutes ago. Is currently alert. Time of tone, 626.

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0: .231 responding to the area of 21 Mark Ave. Caller reports down the street from him there are two males trying to launch a boat in a gated, non-public launching area.

0: Control 950. Can you speak with a female party in the lobby? She's reporting her 16-year-old son rode his bike from Danielson this morning up to Webster. He doesn't want to stay with his dad anymore, and his dad has full custody.
1: Okay.

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1: Mass plate, the Nissan comes back to a party at an Oxford, that pickup truck comes back to a leasing company.

30 control. 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
0: 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I'll be issuing a parking citation to that vehicle.

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2: 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Parking citation 54589. This vehicle had no trailer and clearly had not had anything on the roof, so no vote.

0: 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Auburn's on.
1: Charleston's on. Loud and clear.
0: Millbury. Northbridge. Oxford. Sutton, loud and clear. Oxbridge. Sun. Wilbraham Regional. C2, Millbury.
2: C2, Millbury.
0: Sturbridge.
3: C5 is on.
0: Connecticut State Police, Danielson. Recalling Northbridge. Calling Wilbraham Regional. Recalling Connecticut State Police, Danielson. This concludes the steps of the South Region. All the units were loud and clear with the exception of Northbridge and Connecticut State Police.

This morning the fax says that the father is on his way to pick up the son and he's refusing to go. She's looking for you to assist.

Control 550. Looks like the father's here and she's requesting to talk with you again.

dispatcher on duty, Webster EMS 63 Brookside Ave, for a 65-year-old female swelling in her arm and her 2 feet. Fire alarm dispatching on duty, Webster EMS 63 Brookside Ave, for a female swelling in her arm and her 2 feet.

0: Buster.
1: Reporting that mail party that was just released to 176 Corbin Road to retrieve his vehicle. 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
1: Yeah, perfect.
0: Can you call that female back and let her know he has a no contact order until court tomorrow and just ask her to stop calling and texting him, please?
1: Okay.

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1: 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Okay, is this?
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1: 14.

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Again, fire alarm is dispatching the on-duty Webster EMS personnel along with

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1: Okay.
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1: They have a lockbox code if you need it.
2: Pitch 4 kill.

0: 0-6-12. That code you gave me, is there a key box location?
1: It was a lockbox code. There was no reference on where the lockbox was.
0: The keys we have here are from the Knox box, the fire department access. I don't see any lockbox that would take a 4-digit code.
1: There's just

0: 509 Control. I'll be out 8 Tobin.
1: See if we have a number for maintenance. By the time the SD gets done here, the door's going to need to be repaired.
2: Okay, I was just

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1: I've also in traffic.

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1: There.

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0: Well, it's medic 4, fire alarm.
1: Okay. There's this. Everyone. Any requests that cancel, key holder on scene, reporting call for one.
0: 30 copy.
2: Pretty.

0: Yes, come in.
1: Apartment H Hotel, female locked out of the building. You can pick up the keys from dispatch.
0: Okay.

Control 402. Can you verify 911 hang up 1414 Hillside Ave? I spoke with the homeowner, Leo. He stated he's going to do something different with his phone. This is the sixth call we received from him since the middle of June.

0: dispatching on duty bus to EMS, unit 231-732, Worcester Road at the Pet Shop from the parking lot. Going to be looking for a black Mercedes-Benz. There's a male party for an unknown medical. Advise that he's faint. Past survivors are calling this in. Farrell, I'm dispatching on duty Webster EMS, unit 231-730, responding to Worcester Road, the Fred Shark parking lot in the front of the building. Unknown exact location near a black Mercedes-Benz for a report of a male party feeling faint.
1: Eight turns.

0: engine 4 will be in route to Bryce Shelton.
1: 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Responding, I'm unable to get anything further. Caller disconnected. He was highly uncooperative. They said the male party was seen passing out. 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

0: 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Gala, Golden Heights, building number 6, apartment C. It's going to be for Frank Stefanik.
1: Mark is saved.
0: Guys.
2: Can you give me the name of the registered owner of the vehicle I called in?
0: It's going to be a Ralph Salvietti. S-A-L-V-I-E-T-T-I, Ralph.
2: Okay, patient's going to be the registered owner.

0: 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Again, fire alarm is dispatching the on-duty Webster EMS personnel. 38 Slater Street for a person with abdominal pain. 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

Firelands dispatching on duty WEMS for Joshua Place, Apartment 1, Diaz and Delta, for a 6-year-old male, difficulty walking. 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
2: Back in the area.

Fire alarm streaking a first alarm for Webster Fire, along with unit 730. Responding to the area of 8 Ridgewood Road, going to be near Snake Island for report of a abandoned boat that washed up at the property. There is a core on the property, unknown if there's anyone in the water. This is for investigative purposes, unknown if there's anyone in the water. Fire alarm streaking a first alarm assignment for Webster Fire, along with unit 402, correction, 730, responding 8 Ridgewood Road. It's going to be near Snake Island. Report of the abandoned boat with a core on seat on the boat. Unknown if there's anyone in the water. This is an investigation only. Again, unknown if this is an actual water rescue. Time of call, 1400.

0: Patrol, did your caller
1: get a
0: right number off that missile?
2: It was three houses down.

0: They found the boat abandoned. It was just floating in the water. Came up to 8 Ridgewood Road. Again, they saw a cooler with items on the boat, but no one near the boat.
1: Very soon.

0: 6:30. You want to fire go on the boat?
1: Yeah, Roger, may not be a terrible idea. We're headed there by vehicle.

0: 5-0 control. Alright, Mass Fire, if they'd like to go out on that boat, we're going to take it by land.
1: Police wants to know if you want to take the boat, they'll take it by land.
2: Well, I'm sorry, I wasn't going to take the boat.

1130 control. Not sure if you have it, but it's New Hampshire NH2683 Charlie Charlie. New Hampshire 2683 Charlie Charlie, black and white Maxim speedboat. They're saying it was

0: speedboat, the same that was seen out in the middle of South Pond earlier.
1: Okay, is it?
2: Public, are you any idea how many occupants are observed?
0: Stand by.

0: Marine 22 is going to be in roof by water, and engine 4 in roof by land.
1: They're saying straight off of Ridgewood, they saw it about 100 yards out. I'm going to make my way over that way and just do a quick cursory look around.
2: There's a...
3: Yeah, I'm going to head to the boat ramp and see if there's anybody straggling.
4: Yeah, Roger, I was going to suggest that.
3: Thank you.
1: Doesn't look familiar to me, so I don't think it is out here often or belongs out here.
4: Father, Marine 22's on the water.
3: Are you going to Lakeside Boat Ramp? Check for trailers. I can check Royal Beach right up in Albany, New Hampshire.
4: Yeah, firm.
5: 02, I'm pulling into the beach now to check.
1: Drifting, took a ride out to it, didn't see anybody with it. At that point that they saw it, it was about, they estimated about 100 yards off of Ridgewood straight out, but unknown where it drifted from. The wind is definitely blowing that way, so it could have been anywhere in South Pond, realistically.
4: Thank you, sir.
5: I'm at the beach checking the trailers right now. Control, were you able to get anything back on that boat?
6: Everything's going standby.

0: Sorry, I've got nothing obvious in the area where they said they saw. There's a pretty good yacht club of boats over here by the end out point. I'm going to go see if they saw anything.
1: I'll be out of Lake City.
2: Dirty Control, is fire responding via boat?
3: They're on the water.
2: Roger.

0: 402. There's not a single New Hampshire trailer plate.
1: Yeah, Roger. I started in the back of the line. I think I have full mass, Maine, and Florida.
2: Or that area. They tend to register them in New Hampshire.

0: Yeah, probably 24-foot cuddy cabin style.
1: Sign 18 Nelson Street, apartment number 3, it's going to be in the back. For a person unable to urinate, again, fire alarm is going to be on duty. Luxury EMS personnel, 18 Nelson Street, apartment number 3, for a person unable to urinate, they'll be located in the back.
2: I have nothing down at Lakeside, heading over to 30th location.
0: I believe, based on the sticker on the side and a water bottle found in there, I'm not finding any keys with the vessel at this time.
3: New Hampshire's advising it comes back to an Alberto Cordero, registered out of Worcester.
0: I read you. There is newer ice in the cooler as well on the boat. Okay, go ahead.
4: I made contact with all 5 of these boats that are out here by South Point. It wasn't with them, nor did they see it come by them.
0: Hi, Roger. Is that you? Any chance you can advise fire to take a left? Come swing over this way.
5: Inch 4 Vienna Ridgewood. Zero Judy Patrol.
3: Good.
5: The name that New Hampshire gave you, can you run on R8? See if we have any vehicles registered.
4: Control, I don't know if New Hampshire does it or not, but in Mass, the registration has the boat reg has a phone number on it. I don't know if New Hampshire has that info or not.
3: We inquired and they stated negative. I view boat trailer T, Tango, Zulu 4760, and Nancy.
5: Can I have that again?
3: T Tango Z Zulu 4760 and Nancy.
0: There you go.

0: free throw. 30-02. 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What's your pleasure on getting a drone in the air?
1: Yeah, it's, O2 Control, can you call all 1970? See if, this is something to work on.
0: You want to grab a picture of that? Send it to me. I'll throw it on Facebook, see if anybody recognizes it. Hold on a moment here.

0: 7:30. Do you want me to hold off on the drone?
1: Stay firm. Mill party here. Stand by in the Sierra. He said he found the low tide of it is docking on tide and his trip last night.
0: Sure.
1: We're going to have fire tow this boat back to the beach. Hold off on a duty tow at the time. Figure it out.
2: I'm going to have one.

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Alright, we did not appear to have that trailer down here at Memorial Beach. Not sure if we can just double check. Lakeside.

0: Assalamualaikum.
1: It's all the way.
2: Three, she said it's around back.

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1: Medic 4.
0: We're available.
1: Guys.
0: See if you have a contact number.
1: 950, can you go again with that S number?
0: Alright, he's already gone.

0: Dispatching the on-duty WEPSR EMS personnel, you're responding to 65 Bates Road for a person who burnt his legs. Again, fire alarm is dispatching the on-duty WEPSR EMS personnel. You're responding 65 Bates Point Road for a person who burnt their legs.
1: I'm going to be headed back more to the boat, fire boat. We'll get the on-duty. We'll get a tow out of there.
2: Is that something going to be a tow?
1: Tow a bigger vehicle.
2: Why don't we just run it by the on-duty before we commit to that? 7:30, can you just check for a master down there, the fleet that she gave us?
3: Your traffic.
1: Down the street. I don't have my device on me. I'll inquire about it when we get there.
2: And I know they're requesting on the hook. Can you just inquire with them, see if they'll be able to tow this boat without a trailer?

0: Well, 2 to 30. I'm headed out to Lakeside now.
1: We'll be there shortly. Oh,

0: will not be able to tow that.
1: Sir, you copy? No, you need to do something like that. Do we have, by chance, a dock space down at our docks for now? One. Yeah, affirm. The VJ to tie it off to one of the fence posts.
2: Alright. Yeah, I'll be able to figure it out.
3: The registered owner of the boat, the only vehicle he has is an Acura MDX SUV. Not sure if he can tow it with that. Or has someone else's truck.
1: He might be able to.

0: Watching on duty, Webster EMS, 29 Negus Street, Sikowski School Apartments, apartment 109 in the hallway, 64-year-old female, first fall, just a lift assist only, no injuries, fire line dispatching on duty. Webster EMS, 29 Negus Street, outside of apartment 109 for a female in the hallway, first fall, no injuries.
1: Medic 1's transporting one to Webster, one of the trucks.

0: And so what's your medic for?
1: Medic 4.
0: Be advised, I have the caller on the line. He's putting cool water on the burns. They are blistering. He does have 2 children, a 9-year-old and a 5-year-old. His wife is approximately 2 hours away.
1: Received.

0: 5-0 control. Alright, I'm back out on Wakefield 26. It's going to be Rhode Island 7861833. It's the property owner here.
1: Possible calls going
0: 61. 861833. I'll copy.
1: Receive that, thank you.

Sai, go to O2. This gentleman left at 9 o'clock last night. That boat was not tied to his dock. Returned at noontime, found it tied. Decided it was a great idea to tow it up to the middle of South Pond and let it go.

0: Just, yeah, I wasn't able to check in with him, parked at 4 Beach Street, took that enterprising neighbors, taking advantage again.
1: Yeah, for my walkthrough, though, there's nothing that size.
0: All right, Roger.
2: Want me to check the two trailers here that don't have plates, see if they're in that?
0: Yeah, if you want, it looks like the last four of the VIN should be 0068.
2: Yeah, Roger, I have that here.
0: So I also checked both sides, it's on the lake side, nothing parked on it around the area.
2: Okay. LR Medic 4.
1: Boat being towed down the lakeside last evening by a pickup truck, so it's possible it was a dump and go.
2: 55. You should have two people looking for you, two kids.
1: Sounds good.
3: I'm at a point. Wind's clear of the hospital in Rizniegas.

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1: Go for both.
0: Misty Meadowland for a panic alarm from the keypad. It's going to be 3 Misty Meadow Lane for a keypad panic alarm. 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

0: Okay. Waitlist trailer's here.
1: Okay, roger. 02 control. Alright, based on everything that we have, I don't believe there's any concern there's anybody in the water. Just hold on to that boat until something comes looking for it.
2: Pigeon 4, VOW Memorial Beach.

0: 5-0 row two. I'm going to head down the beach, wait for the skipper to get back with the boat. I'll give him a ride back to his cruiser. Interrupt that.
1: Waiting for him.
0: Good, thank you.

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Interview University 31 with two children on board too.

0: 519. Are you on Charlton Road?
1: Negative, Delta Oxford.
0: Just past the pickup up, heading up Charlton Road, and kind of looked like the one from that photo that Force here has up. Do you remember what make that truck was?
1: I don't. I believe it was silver.
0: I think it was white with, like, silver boxes on the sides. Just had one pass me, heading up Charlton Road.
1: Alright, I'll see if I can get it, please. I doubt it. I'm already at Mason Road.

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7:30. 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He's stating that it was docked at his friend's residence at 25 Wakefield. His boat trailer is there. It's going to be 25 Wakefield Ave. His boat trailer is there.

0: Roger. 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
1: The guy at 26 found it drifting as it was supposed to be docked at 25, and then he obviously let go.
0: No negative, it was tied up at that gentleman's house. Left there. He got tired of it, so it got back up to sea.
1: Roger.

0: 7:30.
1: Oh my.
0: He wants to know how to get his boat back. What is your pleasure?
1: If he's able to provide proof of registration and ownership, and he has the key, he'd be able to do so at Memorial Beach.
0: Mill states that the registration is inside the boat and he does have the boat key. So is he able to meet someone there at North Pond?
1: I'm headed back to get my cruiser now. I'll be down at the boat next 40 minutes or so. You can meet me there.

0: 7:30. 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They said his father is able to. What is your pleasure?
1: Yep, same answer. I'll be there in about 40, 45 minutes. You can meet me down there.
0: Very good.

0: ありますよ。
1: Once.
0: Please return to the vehicle.

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Turn to Millbury, over Alpine. Millbury, Millbury. We just received a call for a two-car MBA, including a tractor trailer on our Millbury Street in the area of 253. The tractor trailer was reported to leave the scene heading towards your town on McCracken Road. Can you just follow for it, stop and hold at this time?

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Again, firearms dispatching, you know, the Webster EMS, 11 Birchwood Drive, 74-year-old female, fell out of bed, is having difficulty breathing, and is semi-alert. Time of channel 1521.

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1: Pigeon 4 is over.

0: Auburn to Millbury, over LPL 7. 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I have your officer's question direct. It was the neighbor who called, which aligns with what she's stating. He was upset that the truck trailer was on the road as well.
1: The male party that's involved with the order, his vehicle is parked across the street at the condo. She believes that he's either in the backyard of her residence or possibly in the basement. She requests an officer's on scene. She has not physically seen him yet, just saw his car out there.
0: Okay.

0: What is she looking for us to do for her?
1: Is that he's on scene violating the order.
0: Roger, so she hasn't seen him though. 696, are you okay with me just giving her a call when I get back to the station?
2: No, if she thinks he's on the property, we should be responding.

0: Thorn Road, just advising you to be target practicing for about an hour.
1: The male party does have a blue Honda Civic registered to him. That's female had mentioned that vehicle is across the street. It's 2004. I have a plate if you would like.
2: Just all right. I ran it yesterday.

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0: Bonjour.
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2: I'll check and I'll give them a call.

0: Bonjour.
1: We'll be clear. 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He was parked further down Elm Street. However, she was advised to call us if he comes back.

0: 5 South Richmond Station, 26 Sturbridge, over Cataban. Mutually ambulance that can respond to our town. We need a medic for a male pilot that passed out, had a seizure. It's going to be 59
1: Middle Street, Eagle Club for a party that passed out.

0: Control 2, Marine 1. On the phone, what's your pleasure?
1: I can't see where he is.

0: One, he's stating that his father is going to go pick up the boat. He's about 5 minutes away.
1: All right, roger. I'll be there. Better.
0: Do you know if the trailer boat got towed as well?
1: Logan?
0: Towed?
1: At the residence where it was supposed to be docked, which was the wrong address, so not sure what's going on. Hopefully he has the key.
0: Roger, he's saying that he doesn't have the trailer. He doesn't know where it is.
1: Okay, well, someone that they spoke to earlier stated it was at 26 or 25 Wakefield. It's registered, so as long as he has the key to be able to get it off of our dock, that's the appropriate.

0: Marine One. The person who's going to pick up the boat doesn't have the key. The person who has the key is about 3 hours away in New York.
1: Okay. Well, they can try again later in the week.
2: Marine 1, is that tied up to our docks?
1: Hey, firm, we couldn't find a tow that would take on the task.
2: What kind of boat is it? Doesn't fit on a flatbed?
1: You know, your typical Webster Lake boat, 25-foot cuddy cabin, bed down below, toilet, the whole nine. Maybe they're Enzos. Like it.
2: When I miss that,
1: I'm good with Lorenzo's.
2: We'll leave it there. That's public safety docking only. It was his fault for leaving it, where it shouldn't have been. We'll tell it.
1: Roger, control, you want to contact Lorenzo's? Breezy, thank you. Just get an ETA and I can meet them at the dock and assist them when I get it over to the ramp.
0: Where is it?
1: Just let him know it's 24-foot D3 cuddy cabin boat. Not sure if they're going to require bringing some blockage or anything, but I just let him know.

Control 2, Marine 1. Made contact with Dorenzo. They're going to make a phone call, see if they're able to do that. They're going to call back.

0: I'm striking the first one for a deadly fire along EMS Cruiser 261-885, 7 Valgo Way, 29-year-old male, unresponsive, is breathing. Again, fire alarm is striking the first one for a deadly fire along with EMS Cruiser 261-885, 7 Valgo Way, 29-year-old male, unresponsive, is breathing. Town of Tone 1622.
1: Yeah.

Control 509. Ranshorn Road just took a call, female party from Corbin stating that the Healy's, she's not sure what address it is, out back shooting guns in the back of the property, requesting an officer to speak to them.

0: Roger. Those are the people that called in, correct?
1: Hey, friend.
2: Roger, if you just get his name and phone number, I'll give him a call when I clear this call.

0: Thank you, Drew. You can show police units clear.
1: What's your pleasure for the ransom call?

0: Go ahead and shoot me a text with the information.
1: The other caller from the most recent, or the one that was saying that he was going to be target practicing?
0: I'm not concerned the reporting party. I'll just explain to them what they're doing.

0: control, 696-537. Yeah, I forgot to change you. If you respond 24 Cody Street, Oxford just transferred over a 911 open line. 911 only number. They say that it sounded like a child playing in the background. 24 Cody.
1: Control has an open route. Is there a history there?
0: Last time we were there was back in March for destruction of property with a report taken. Apartment number 1, there was a 911 missed dial 2 years ago.

0: 7.
1: Do you know the last four of the number that the call came from?
0: 911 only number, 6053.

0: spoke to everybody in the building. There's no kids here, and they don't have a 911 only phone, but everything checks out at 24.
1: Bruce, 200, you have that?

0: real, so.
1: Alright, spoke to Dorenzo. They're driving a trailer. They're going to come down and grab the boat, waiting on EPA, all advised.

0: dispatch, Alan Duty Webster, EMS personnel, going to be responding to 4 Valley Street, apartment 1, Lima. 47-year-old female has not been feeling well, not eating, and is feeling weak. Female did have surgery about a week ago. Again, fire alarm dispatch, Alan Duty Webster, EMS personnel, responding to 4 Valley Street, apartment 1, Lima. 47-year-old female has not been feeling well, not eating, feeling weak. Female did have recent surgery about a week ago. Time of tone is 18:30.
1: Medic 4.
0: Marine 1. About 15 minutes.

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0: 21 Maple Street. I have Tanya Bieber on the phone reporting Alicia just hit her and her mother. They're in the trailer.
1: Someone has it.
2: Everyone has it. Oops, medic 4, fire alarm.
3: Four and one Webster. If you could put in the the patient was in 1L. That's 1 in Lima.
0: Airfirm, 1L.

0: Gun Control, who's the calling party?
1: They're not sure where Alicia went. They believe that maybe in the house.
2: Fire alarm at 5. Fire alarm at 5, what's the result for 2-3?
3: Your phone's back at once.

0: between parties. They just wish that Jeff Duvall leave. He's been given permission to stay and cook dinner. He'll leave afterwards.
1: Do you ever know what Mary's last name is?
0: Steen, Sierra, Tango, Echo, November. 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